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Voort, voort, meneer, wat maak je nou? 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I come here for a first-round trip. Don't try your stupid games.

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0: Iedere dag weer. Dit is de Bahena Jukebox.
2: On a warm summer's evening, on a train bound for nowhere, I met up with a gambler. We were both too tired to sleep, so we took turns of staring out the window at the darkness. 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